Sure, you can get through the day without the greatest country ever made. 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

0: Here's Tim McGraw with his big first hit that set his career on fire. Hi, I'm Doyle King. Welcome to our Country Music Friday Night Get-Together. Tonight and all weekend on my show, we're going to be looking at country music artists who want to act. For decades, country singers have been popping up in both TV and movies and doing cameos, but it takes a special dose of courage to take on an acting role. It's pretty easy to play yourself in front of the camera, but it's a lot harder to portray someone else authentically. There are several country artists whose names have almost become as respected in Los Angeles as they are in Music City, like Reba McEntire, who had her own sitcom named after her that ran several seasons, and now she's launched another. These are in addition to the movies she's acted in. And then you got folks like Kris Kristofferson, who not only acted in plenty of projects over his time, but he also won a Golden Globe in 77. And they don't just hand those out to anybody. You got to be good, real good. So tonight we're going to look at those actors that have made it in the movies and TV.
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0: There's Roseanne Cash here on our Country Music Friday Night Get Together. I'm Doyle King, and in the last 10 years, there have been more country artists raising their hands to act because the roles are less of a stretch for them. There's been a rise in country music's popularity and culture, and audiences are enjoying the country lifestyle being portrayed on both the big and small screens. And you can thank Taylor Sheridan for helping this along. His show Yellowstone put neo-westerns on the map, and he's had a run with the concept, launching several spinoffs under the show's umbrella. And he's known to cast country singers in the projects, too, like Lainey Wilson, Tim McGraw, Faith Hill, Riley Green, and a whole bunch more. As we roll on through our Friday night, we're going to take a look at the actors who started out in country music and continued throughout the years.
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2: Classic Country WOKR weather. Tonight starts with a slight chance of rain showers, then turns mostly clear around 55 degrees with breezy west winds. Saturday looks mostly sunny and near 72 with gentle west breezes. Saturday night stays partly cloudy around 55. Sunday brings a slight chance of rain showers in the mid-70s. Then Sunday night turns mostly cloudy with a chance of... Currently, it's partly cloudy and 65 degrees.
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0: There's Faith Hill, Take Me As I Am, here on our Country Music Friday night. You know, it's not uncommon for country artists to want to expand their entertainment footprint, and for a lot of those, it comes in the form of acting. While many singers have stepped out of their comfort zone to take on an acting role, there are some who were quite good at it, and a handful of country crooners whose names are just as respected in Hollywood as they are in Nashville. Elvis Presley was a darling on stage and screen. His acting career was admired almost as much as his singing career, as he headlined marquees across the nation. He played leads in dozens of films through the 50s and 60s, Love Me Tender, Jailhouse Rock, King Creole, G.I. Blues, Blue Hawaii, Girls, Girls, Girls, It Happened at the World's Fair, Viva Las Vegas, and a whole bunch more, too. Elvis made that acting career of his and then went right back into music.
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0: is Winona with She Is His Only Need here on our Country Music Friday night. Johnny Cash is another country artist who has made a name for himself in the acting world at the height of Johnny's acting career. It was probably in the 80s when he starred in a number of made-for-TV movies, The Pride of Jesse Hallam, The Murder in Coweta County, and in the latter, he acted alongside Andy Griffith, with the two men playing characters opposite of their perceived personalities. Remember that one? And during his long career, Johnny Cash also appeared as himself or as a character in a number of individual episodes of TV shows. He was on Columbo, Little House on the Prairie, The Partridge Family, Dr. Quinn, Medicine Woman, and many more. Johnny Cash, actor and musician.
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0: There's Kenny Chesney with How Forever Feels here on our country music get together. Glenn Campbell, another musician who turned to the acting world. He was the original LaBeouf, although Matt Damon did a pretty good job of representing the role in the 2010 remake of True Grit. That movie kickstarted a mini film career for Glenn Campbell. The next year, he held down the title role in a comedy called Norwood, also co-starring Kim Darby, and throughout his career in the 80s and 90s, showed up in different TV movies and in a series called Players.
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2: Classic Country WOKR weather. Tonight starts with a slight chance of rain showers, then turns mostly clear around 55 degrees with breezy west winds. Saturday looks mostly sunny and near 72 with gentle west breezes. Saturday night stays partly cloudy around 55. Sunday brings a slight chance of rain showers in the mid-70s. Then Sunday night turns mostly cloudy with a chance of... Currently, it's clear and 63 degrees.
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0: News John Anderson with I Got It Made. Made the Shade here on our Country Music Friday night. We're looking at country stars who turned to acting on the show tonight and this weekend on my show. There's Kris Kristofferson. While the country star to Hollywood transition has been made to look easy by several singers, very few have actual hardware to show for their struggles. But Kris Kristofferson, he won a Golden Globe for the 1978 movie A Star Is Born, co-starring Barbara Streisand. And Kris has been in dozens of movies, including the Blade trilogy, Payback from 99, Planet of the Apes from 01, Where the Red Fern Grows in 03, and in the miniseries Texas Rising in 2015. And he was in the films The Jacket, Fast Food Nation, He's Just Not That Into You, Powder Blue, Dolphin Tale, and Deadfall, all with Kris Kristofferson playing roles. He transitioned into the acting world very well. We'll be right back. I have Conway Twitty coming up and another Texas-sized music set. We got started next.
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Now, you don't have to listen. Just keep doing what you do. She's only one more hurt away, boy, from walking out on you. But if you wanna keep her, one thing you better know.

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I'm Doyle King. 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

0: doesn't matter. It's 5 o'clock somewhere.
1: It's always on 5 in Margaritaville, come to think of it.
0: Yeah, I heard that.
1: You've been there, haven't you?
0: Yes, sir.
1: I've seen your boat there.
0: I've been to

0: There's Clint Black with Walking Away here on our country music get together. I just read today where Clint Black is going to be the opening country act at the Texas State Fair. And it pains me as a native Texan to say this, but the second largest fair in the United States. We're pretty proud in Texas, but we don't have the biggest, the longest. At 21 days, though, Clint Black is going to open the state fair. We probably got some of the best music lineups of anybody, with pretty much headlining acts every night playing for free with your admission at the state fair this fall. All right, we're talking about country musicians who turn to acting and have made it in the acting world. There's George Strait. While his acting resume is rather thin, it does include perhaps the most iconic movie about country music of all time, Pure Country, a story about a superstar taking a break from the hype and the amphitheater tours to find his roots. It's got a pretty great soundtrack, too. The fact that George Strait hasn't acted since, aside from voicing a character on King of the Hill, seems to indicate that that movie may have been more of an autobiography more than anybody thought back in 1982.
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0: There's Kenny Rogers here on our Country Music Friday Night Get Together. We're talking about musicians in country music who have tried their hand at acting. Willie Nelson has a pretty hefty acting resume, appearing in several projects in the 70s and 80s. He played Wendell in The Electric Horseman in 1979, Buck Bonham in Honeysuckle Rose in 1980, and Okla in Thief in 81. He also took on the lead in Barbarossa in 1982, Redheaded Stranger in 86, Once Upon a Train in 88, and he joined his pal Kris Kristofferson in the film Songwriter in 1984. The country veteran has made several cameos in various films and TV movies. He played Uncle Jesse Duke in the Dukes of Hazzard feature film, as well as its side project. He played Will in Fighting with Anger in 2007, Farmer Bob in Surfer Dude in 2008, and he portrayed Nick in Angels Sing in 2013, Red in Paradox in 2018, and Jimmy Riggs in Waiting for a Miracle to Come in 2018. And his more recent roles are Bones in Willie and Me in 2023 and Okla in Man's Spark just last year.
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2: Classic Country WOKR weather. Tonight starts with a slight chance of rain showers, then turns mostly clear around 55 degrees with breezy west winds. Saturday looks mostly sunny and near 72 with gentle west breezes. Saturday night stays partly cloudy around 55. Sunday brings a slight chance of rain showers in the mid-70s. Then Sunday night turns mostly cloudy with a chance of... Currently, it's 61 degrees.
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0: It's Ken Mellons with Jukebox Junkie here on our Country Music Weekend. Oh, we did. What, can we call it the weekend? I think we can. We're all off. It's Friday night, right? This weekend on my show, we're looking at country stars who have turned to acting. And Dolly Parton has been Hollywood's most reliable country star turned actress since she stole scenes in the 1980 film 9 to 5. She was nominated for a number of Golden Globes and later Country Industry Awards for the theme song, which did become the biggest hit of her career, unless you count I Don't Always Love You when Whitney Houston recorded it. Other credits go to Dolly for The Best Little Whorehouse in Texas with Burt Reynolds in 1982 and Steel Magnolias in 89, before she starred alongside Queen Latifah in Joyful Noise. She also appeared with her pal Reba McEntire in Reba's show Reba in 2005. And with her iconic cute as a button voice, she's provided vocals for several animated projects and has continued to be in television movies as well. Dolly, as much of an actress almost as she is a country star.
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0: This is Charlie Daniels. He's been in a couple of cameos, and we're not listing every country star that has played themselves in movies, but Randy Travis did far more than that. Long before his 2013 stroke, Randy was enjoying a lot of success as both a singer and actor. The country veteran racked up several roles of the 90s. He played Billy Wheeler for a few episodes of Matlock in 93 before finding himself in a slew of films. His resume includes playing Cole Younger in Frank and Jesse in 94, Phoenix Taggart in Outlaws, The Legend of O.B. Taggart, Ken Adams in Fire Down Below, and Billy Porter in The Rainmaker. In the early 2000s, saw Randy playing John Claiborne in I'll Wave Back, Pecos Jim in The Cactus Kid, Frank Bones in Texas Rangers, Jack in The Long Ride Home, and Michael Steele in The Wager in 2007. And with his iconic voice, the country crooner has contributed to several animated projects throughout the years.
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0: It's Dwight Yoakam with Fast As You here on our Country Music Friday Night. My Friday Night Facebook post of the night is Billy Ray Cyrus. He's opening up about one of the darkest chapters of his life in a new interview. During a recent in-depth interview with People, the Achy Breaky Heart singer shared that he was going through a serious battle with sepsis in 2024. That's an infection of the blood. Billy said, "I got really sick. I almost died." And throughout that difficult journey and a multiple hospital visits and the loss of his voice and an uncertain future, Cyrus said his daughter Noah's recording of Don't Put It All on Me, a track written by his son Brayson, became the source of his comfort and hope. Billy Ray says that he listened to that song so often he became addicted to it. You can watch the video from Noah Cyrus and what saved Billy Ray's life, perhaps, as well as the medicine. And you know, music is medicine. You know that, right? It's on my Facebook page, Doyle King, spelled D-O-Y-L-E. That's my first name, D-O-Y-L-E, Doyle King, on Facebook.
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2: Classic Country W-O-K-R weather. Tonight stays mostly clear around 55 degrees with gentle west breezes. Saturday is mostly sunny and warmer, reaching around 72. Saturday night turns partly cloudy and stays mild near 55. Sunday brings a slight chance of rain showers with highs in the mid-70s. Then Sunday night stays mostly cloudy with a chance of showers. Monday turns... Currently, it's clear and 61 degrees.
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0: There's Steve Warner with Holes in the Floor of Heaven here on our Country Music Friday night. That wraps it up for me, Doyle King. I'll be right back with my last Texas-sized music set of the night. Ricky Skaggs kicks that off next.
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Oh, Vern Gosden right there. You can't mistake that voice, huh? What's going on? I am Chaz Mixon. I hope your weekend's going well. Father's Day coming up tomorrow. Don't forget about Dad, all right? Dan Seals here in a few. Right now, it's Red Akins.

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0: Dan Seals for you right there, and I am Chaz Mixon. Happy birthday to Anne Murray today. She's turning 81, the Canadian singer whose albums have sold more than 54 million copies. She became the first Canadian female solo singer to reach number one on the U.S. chart, and also the first to earn a gold record for one of her signature songs, Snowbird. She's also the first woman and first Canadian to win Album of the Year at the CMA Awards. That was her 1984 album, A Little Good News. So happy birthday, Anne. Got one from Rodney Crowell coming up next.
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0: Oh, there's Mr. Alan Jackson right there, and I am Chaz Mixon. Keeping things moving and grooving into your weekend, and I hope you're doing all right. Tom T. Hall in a couple of minutes, and Conway Twitty's on the way, too.
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2: Classic Country WOKR weather. Tonight stays mostly clear around 55 degrees with gentle west breezes. Saturday is mostly sunny and warmer, reaching around 72. Saturday night turns partly cloudy and stays mild near 55. Sunday brings a slight chance of rain showers with highs in the mid-70s. Then Sunday night stays mostly cloudy with a chance of showers. Monday turns... Currently, it's clear and 60 degrees.
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How old do you think I am? He said. I said, well, I didn't know. He said, I turned 65 about 11 months ago. I was 65.

He said, women think about themselves when menfolk ain't around. And friends are hard to find when they discover that you're down. He said, I tried it all.

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0: Oh, that signature Leanne Rimes song from her early days, Blue. And Chaz Mixon here, taking care of you for the weekend. Got more great country classics on the way.
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Mr. Leroy Parnell pulls out that slide guitar here in a little bit. 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

0: Always good stuff from that man right there. That's Leroy Parnell, and I am Chaz Mixon. On this, Saturday, it's the last day of spring. We turn into summer tomorrow, the summer solstice and all that fun stuff. And it's also National Ice Cream Soda Day. 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Ice cream soda, it's become a summertime favorite. 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Paul Overstreet's up next.
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0: There goes Ricky Van Shelton, and I am Chaz Mixon. We've got lots more great music to play for you. Good one from David Lee Murphy is on the way next.
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2: Classic Country WOKR weather. Tonight stays mostly clear around 55 degrees with gentle west breezes. Saturday is mostly sunny and warmer, reaching around 72. Saturday night turns partly cloudy and stays mild near 55. Sunday brings a slight chance of rain showers with highs in the mid-70s. Then Sunday night stays mostly cloudy with a chance of showers. Monday turns... Currently, it's clear and 60 degrees.
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1: 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Robert Ellis Oral, and boom, it was over. And I am Chaz Mixon. We will start up another set, though. We'll get that going here in just a little bit.
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Johnny Lee right there, picking up Strangers with Chaz Mixon, continuing along here in this long set, the Desert Rose Band. They're on the way in just a few. Here's Reba McEntire.

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0: Desert Rose Band right there, and I am Chaz Mixon on National American Eagle Day, honoring our national symbol while raising awareness about protecting the bald eagle. We've been so good at saving the eagles that New Jersey is planning to take them off the endangered species list. That's a good thing. Did you know an eagle's wingspan can reach 7 feet? Bald eagles survive mainly on fish, live to about 30, and mate for life. How romantic. Randy Travis on the way next.
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bar, and it just seemed right, so I pulled up. 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I said, the good stuff. He didn't reach around for the whiskey,

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0: Mr. Clay Walker, and I am Chaz Mixon. You can find me on Facebook anytime. 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Charlie Rich and King George coming up.
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2: Classic Country WOKR weather. Tonight stays mostly clear around 55 degrees with gentle west breezes. Saturday is mostly sunny and warmer, reaching around 72. Saturday night turns partly cloudy and stays mild near 55. Sunday brings a slight chance of rain showers with highs in the mid-70s. Then Sunday night stays mostly cloudy with a chance of showers. Monday turns... Currently, it's mostly cloudy and 59 degrees.
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0: Here in the real world, there goes Mr. Alan Jackson, and I am Chaz Mixon, about to fire up another set here in just a little bit for this Father's Day weekend. Don't forget about Dad tomorrow.
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0: Bailey and the Boys right there, and I am Chaz Mixon on the 50th anniversary of the premiere of Jaws. I remember my mom dropped me off. We were on vacation, and I wanted to go see this movie so bad. I was like 14 years old when this movie came out. She dropped me off. I was by myself at the movie theater when I first saw Jaws for the first time. It hit theaters on this day in 1975. It was certainly a game changer. Definitely for me, I wanted to be Matt Hooper and study sharks after that. Didn't quite work out because I'm kind of doing this and have been doing this now for almost 50 years. So anyway, it was huge, but not just for audiences, but for Hollywood too. It was the first real summer blockbuster and still probably my favorite movie of all time. Trisha Yearwood is coming up next.
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0: There you go, Ricky Skaggs for you, and I am Chaz Mixon. Glad to have you along, playing some great music all night long. Lone Star in just a few, and Tim McGraw is up next.
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2: Classic Country WOKR weather. Tonight stays mostly clear around 55 degrees with gentle west breezes. Saturday is mostly sunny and warmer, reaching around 72. Saturday night turns partly cloudy and stays mild near 55. Sunday brings a slight chance of rain showers with highs in the mid-70s. Then Sunday night stays mostly cloudy with a chance of showers. Monday turns... Currently, it's cloudy and 58 degrees.
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0: There goes Lone Star and Amazed. And I am Chaz Mixon. Glad to have you aboard. Hope you're doing all right. Enjoying the tunes. We've got plenty more coming up.
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0: There goes Miss Tanya Tucker right there. I'm playing that one for my wife, Jan, who's having a birthday today. I dare not mention how old she is because I would never hear the end of it. Hang on. The Nitty Gritty Dirt Band coming up next.
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2: Classic Country WOKR weather. Tonight stays mostly clear around 55 degrees with gentle west breezes. Saturday is mostly sunny and warmer, reaching around 72. Saturday night turns partly cloudy and stays mild near 55. Sunday brings a slight chance of rain showers with highs in the mid-70s. Then Sunday night stays mostly cloudy with a chance of showers. Monday turns... Currently, it's cloudy and 58 degrees.
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0: Tammy Wynette right there. Stand by your man. Yes, indeed. And I am Chaz Mixon. You stand by. We've got more of those favorite songs of yours coming up.
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There's T.G. Shepherd, that last Cheater's Waltz, and I am Chaz Mixon, keeping the music flowing once again. I've got Randy Travis in a little bit. Here's Charlie McLean.

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0: There's Mr. Randy Travis, and I am Chaz Mixon. If you're a coffee drinker, you'll be happy to know that Dolly Parton, her beloved 9-to-5 theme, that anthem and global superstar that she is, launched a new signature coffee brand, Cup of Ambition, in partnership with Community Coffee. I'm not a coffee drinker, but if I was, I'd probably drink Community Coffee. That's all my parents used to drink, and my brothers and sisters still drink it. They're launching it with light, medium, and dark roasts. She worked with the Siraj family, Community Coffee's founding family, now in its sixth generation, to curate an initial range of offerings. She said, I've spent my lifetime working 9-to-5, 5-to-9, and every hour in between. Takes a lot of energy to pursue your passion and navigate each day. That's why I wanted to make a coffee that works just as hard. So be on the lookout for that.
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0: There go the Judds for you, and I am Chaz Mixon, keeping it flowing for a little while longer. I do have the home stretch coming up with Little Texas leading the way next.
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2: Classic Country WOKR weather. Saturday stays mostly sunny near 73 degrees with gentle west breezes. Saturday night turns partly cloudy around 55 degrees with light west winds. Sunday looks mostly sunny in the mid-70s with a slight chance of precipitation. Sunday night stays mostly cloudy, then brings a chance of rain showers around 55 degrees. Monday has rain showers near 70 degrees. Currently, it's mostly cloudy and 57 degrees.
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0: There goes Radney Foster, and I am Chaz Mixon. You get out there and enjoy this Saturday. Tomorrow is Father's Day. Again, we'll try to keep reminding you. Don't forget about Dad, and I'll talk to you then tomorrow.
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2: Cotton growers in the United States have been under a lot of financial pressure in recent years. Let's get this special report from Chad Smith at American Farm Bureau.
5: The USDA recently announced a new plan to help U.S. cotton growers weather the various economic challenges facing their sector. Faith Parham, an economist with the American Farm Bureau Federation, said the Great American Cotton Plan is a great step toward bolstering the cotton market.
6: The Great American Cotton Plan is an initiative by the USDA that is going to promote more use of American cotton for things like textiles and bioproducts. It's all a way to help boost that domestic demand for U.S. cotton.
5: Parham said one of the cotton industry's biggest challenges is trade disruptions.
6: Cotton is specifically very export dependent, with around 80% of all of the cotton we grow in the United States being exported each year. So anytime there's a trade disruption, it really hits our cotton growers hard. On top of that, we've largely exported our manufacturing base. For example, in 1980, we had over 2,250 cotton gins. In 2024, we only had 446.
5: Increasing America's cotton processing capacity and demand will also help the overall agricultural economy.
6: As these markets are reliant on exports, anytime again there's that trade disruption, it does hit our producers hard. So anytime we can boost that domestic demand and make more stable markets, it just helps improve the entire stability of the farm economy.
5: Chad Smith, Washington.
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2: Looking at rural and agricultural news from all across the eastern United States, the North Carolina corn crop is struggling in mid-June due to a lack of topsoil moisture. That's according to the latest crop condition report from the USDA, which indicates that as of Monday of this week, 36% of North Carolina corn was rated in poor or very poor condition. Pastures in the state of Pennsylvania are looking relatively nice this week. 51% of Pennsylvania pastures are rated in good to excellent condition. The Southeastern Regional Hereford Show is taking place Friday through Sunday. That'll be in Harrisonburg, Virginia. Hereford exhibitors are expected from all across the southeastern United States. And looking at the big picture, the price of diesel fuel is slowly declining. The U.S. Energy Information Agency reports the price of diesel fuel has gone down by 14 cents a gallon over the past week.
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2: Well, the New World screwworm has certainly been in the news a lot over the past 2 weeks, including the mainstream media. The public is concerned about this outbreak of the New World screwworm in the southwestern United States. Let's get this special report from the USDA.
15: Concerns about New World screwworm have centered on impacts to the nation's livestock industry. Yet, Agriculture Secretary Brooke Rollins brought up this consideration during discussions on NWS detections in the U.S.
16: Check your pets.
15: That message applies to residents within quarantine zones around NWS points of detection and those along the U.S.-Mexico border. As for the why,
16: it's a parasitic fly larva that can burrow into the flesh of a living animal and can cause serious complications, which can lead to death of that animal if it is untreated. They can infest livestock, pets, wildlife.
15: With NWS larvae usually burrowing within wounds of an animal, the secretary says when it comes to pets, as an example,
16: in some of the cases that have been found within 20, 30, 60 miles of the Mexican border in Mexico, many of those were feline, cats, and dogs.
15: Now, some things pet owners should know, starting with what to watch out for.
16: Draining or enlarged wounds and signs of discomfort in animals. Looking for the screwworm larvae, which look like maggots and eggs, in or around body openings.
15: Animal movement is restricted within NWS quarantine zones, such as the one established after the South Texas detection. The reason?
16: This fly typically moves great distances because humans move animals, not because the fly flies to new areas. The response to this pest will entail our producers and companion animal owners to follow animal movement guidelines and restrictions and not move animals near the zone without proper treatment and inspections in place.
15: In addition, there are travel restrictions associated with pets and service animals arriving from New World screwworm affected countries.
16: We have deployed additional trained dogs, our USDA dogs, down to the border that will be working with all crossing and all pets that are crossing, and we'll be limiting those pretty significantly now going forward.
15: Secretary Rollins adds,
16: if you suspect your animal is infested with screwworm, contact your state animal health official or the USDA area veterinarian in charge immediately. All their information, contact, etc., is on the website screwworm.gov.
15: Rod Bain reporting for the U.S. Department of Agriculture in Washington, D.C.

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Always there, right when you want her. It's Dan Seals. My baby's got some good time. And Kenny Rogers with Dolly Parton, Earl Thomas Conley, and Patti Loveless all on the way in just a bit. Coming up on the 9th of next month, he'll kick off his Pawn Shop guitar tour in Bethel, New York. And be on the road close to the end of September. It's Tim McGraw. And just to see you smile.

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0: It was the title track of his third album and his second number one hit. No, he wasn't a one-hit wonder. Earl Thomas Conley scored many chart toppers through his career. It's Somewhere Between Right and Wrong. Good morning. Some Kenny Rogers and Dolly Parton and also Patti Loveless coming up here in moments.
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2: Mientras los demás niños creaban recuerdos en la escuela, Victoria se ocultaba en silencio. 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

0: when you place that call and you get the recording, we're sorry, Elvis is not available now. Please try your call again later. What do you do? Well, maybe you call some other royalty, like, say, George Strait, Patti Loveless from the album When Fallen Angels Fly, I Try to Think About Elvis. A top five hit coming up, Waylon Jennings and Reba McEntire.
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2: Classic Country WOKR weather. Saturday stays mostly sunny near 73 degrees with gentle west breezes. Saturday night turns partly cloudy around 55 degrees with light west winds. Sunday looks mostly sunny in the mid-70s with a slight chance of precipitation. Sunday night stays mostly cloudy, then brings a chance of rain showers around 55 degrees. Monday has rain showers near 70 degrees. Currently, it's cloudy and 58 degrees.
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0: Feeling pretty down and blue, it's Reba McEntire. Feeling pretty good this year, actually, as she celebrates her 50th anniversary and releases a music capsule for every month of her anniversary year. And that capsule is certainly some great medication for a Reba McEntire fix, including a couple of Reba McEntire classics and some of her new stuff, too. We got some Alabama coming up next for you right here.
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It's Brooks and Dunn and Neon Moon. Their tour, named after the song, gets underway in September. And this summer, they're tagging along with Morgan Wallen on his tour. We got Terry Clark, Ricochet, and also Deborah Allen ahead in the hour. And a bit of Jody Messina for you right now.

0: You are certainly easy on the eyes. It's Terry Clark, who has joined Alabama for select dates on their Last Ride farewell tour this summer. Good morning. We got Ricochet coming up, and we'll hear from Deborah Allen in just a little while, too.
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0: I've been wrong before. It's Deborah Allen. Good morning. Today's the 20th of June. I'm pretty sure about that. The birthday of Ben Peters. He's the guy who wrote Kiss an Angel Good Morning, Charlie Pride's signature song, born in 1933. Also with birthdays today, Anne Murray, Lionel Richie, Nicole Kidman, and John Goodman. It's also the birthday of the Beach Boys' Brian Wilson, born the 20th of June in 1942. Coming up, Al Ketchum and Crystal Gayle.
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2: Classic Country WOKR weather. Saturday stays mostly sunny near 73 degrees with gentle west breezes. Saturday night turns partly cloudy around 55 degrees with light west winds. Sunday looks mostly sunny in the mid-70s with a slight chance of precipitation. Sunday night stays mostly cloudy, then brings a chance of rain showers around 55 degrees. Monday has rain showers near 70 degrees. Currently, it's partly cloudy and 60 degrees.
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0: Before John Rich left the group, the song became Lone Star's first big number one hit from their self-titled debut album. It's No News. Good morning. Bo Cephas, Hank Williams Jr. on the way for you next.
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I couldn't leave you even if I tried. It's Rodney Crowell, who's got a new album coming out less than a week from now. It's called Then Again, a collection of 10 songs of his that were locked away in a vault that he rediscovered after two decades. Those songs are going to be released this coming Friday. Some Randy Travis, Dolly Parton, and Clint Black coming up a bit later in the hour. Celebrating her Independence Day, it's Martina McBride.

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0: Randy Travis classic, It's I Told You So. Earlier this month, he celebrated in a big way on the 3rd of June, not only the 40th anniversary of one of his biggest albums, Storms of Life, but also cutting the ribbon on the Randy Travis Room, the room renamed in Randy's honor, a place where he cut his teeth so many years ago at the Nashville Palace, not only cooking up catfish and washing dishes, but performing on stage as Randy Ray back in the day. Dolly Parton coming up, and some Clint Black too.
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0: It's killing time from Clint Black, who actually doesn't have a whole lot of time to kill this summer, currently doing double duty as he tours on his Back on the Blacktop tour, recently joining Riley Green as well on his tour, as Justin Moore has taken a health-related break. More country favorites straight ahead. Lynn Anderson's biggest hit, and we'll also hear from George Strait in just a bit, too.
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2: Classic Country WOKR weather. Saturday stays mostly sunny near 73 degrees with gentle west breezes. Saturday night turns partly cloudy around 55 degrees with light west winds. Sunday looks mostly sunny in the mid-70s with a slight chance of precipitation. Sunday night stays mostly cloudy, then brings a chance of rain showers around 55 degrees. Monday has rain showers near 70 degrees. Currently, it's clear and 62 degrees.
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0: With the release of his very first song, Joe Diffie accomplished quite a feat. That became a number one hit on three different country charts. That's the first time that a debut song from an artist made it to the top of all three charts at the same time. Joe said the song was very relatable, regardless of whether somebody was raised in the country or the city, because everyone has a home living in their memory. We got some great country yet to come, including Toby Keith next, right here for you.
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The song that became his biggest hit, it's Roger Miller and King of the Road. And speaking of highways and byways, Ronnie McDowell is traveling many this summer on his Red, White, and Blue tour, accompanied by Paulette Carlson, formerly of Highway 101. It's in a New York Minute.

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0: It's Walk On from Reba McEntire, who walked away from her coach's position on The Voice not too terribly long ago so she could concentrate on her sitcom Happy's Place. The rumors of her return this fall have been squashed, with NBC announcing the lineup of the judges for this upcoming season. Returning, Adam Levine and Kelly Clarkson, along with Riley Green and Queen Latifah, new coaches on The Voice for the upcoming season. Coming up in just a bit, Alan Jackson and also the Oak Ridge Boys.
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0: From the Oak Ridge Boys, their biggest hit, it's Elvira. It is the 20th of June. It is National Ice Cream Soda Day and Vanilla Milkshake Day, both in sweet competition today. It's also World Juggling Day, Bald Eagle Day, and today is Plain Yogurt Day. Yes, it gets its day too. On the way, some Daryl Singletary and Alabama.
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2: Classic Country WOKR weather. Saturday stays mostly sunny near 73 degrees with gentle west breezes. Saturday night turns partly cloudy around 55 degrees with light west winds. Sunday looks mostly sunny in the mid-70s with a slight chance of precipitation. Sunday night stays mostly cloudy, then brings a chance of rain showers around 55 degrees. Monday has rain showers near 70 degrees. Currently, it's clear and 65 degrees.
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0: It's Someone Else's Dream from Faith Hill. Good morning. On the way, George Jones, who was famous for intensely disliking a song that became one of his biggest hits, a comeback song and ranked by many as one of the greatest country songs of all time. He stopped loving her today. Was there ever a song that George Jones intensely liked? There certainly was, found on the album Lady's Choice, and coming up next for you.
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0: It's Eddie Rabbit just drinking my baby off my mind here on our Country Music Weekend get-together. Today and tomorrow on the show, we're looking at country artists who want to act. For decades, country singers have been popping up on both TV shows and in movies, in cameos, but it really takes a special dose of courage to take on an acting role, a real one. It's pretty easy to play yourself in front of the camera, but a lot harder to portray someone else authentically. Reba McEntire has done it, so has Kris Kristofferson and Willie Nelson, and in the last 10 years, there have been more artists raising their hands because the roles are less of a stretch for them. There's been a rise in country music's popularity in culture and in audiences enjoying the country lifestyle being portrayed on both the small and big screens. And you can thank Taylor Sheridan for this. His show Yellowstone put neo-westerns on the map, and he's run with the concept, launching several spinoffs under the show's umbrella, and has made stars, acting stars, out of Lainey Wilson, Tim McGraw, Faith Hill, Riley Green, and more. And we're going to be looking at some of these country artists who have made the transition to a side job of acting.
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0: It's Tracy Byrd with Watermelon Crawl here on our Country Music Weekend get-together. One of the country stars that has made a big splash in the acting world, and I had no idea that Dwight Yoakam had done so much acting. He's been a great character actor for over 20 years, making movies like Panic Room in 2002, Sling Blade in 1996, and The Three Burials of Meliquides Estrada in 2005. In the early 2000s, he landed roles for Mr. Kroger in Wedding Crashers, Doc Miles in Crank, Pastor Phil in Four Christmases. Yoakam has also been on the small screen for Goliath, Under the Dome, To Appomattox, and Wilfred. And his more recent roles include Warden Burns in Lucky Logan in 2017, Dallas in One by One in 2018, and Howard Polk in Cry Macho in 2021.
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2: Classic Country WOKR weather. Saturday stays mostly sunny near 73 degrees with gentle west breezes. Saturday night turns partly cloudy around 55 degrees with light west winds. Sunday looks mostly sunny in the mid-70s with a slight chance of precipitation. Sunday night stays mostly cloudy, then brings a chance of rain showers around 55 degrees. Monday has rain showers near 70 degrees. Currently, it's clear and 68 degrees.
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3: Let me tell you about a song that I feel explains itself. 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

0: It's Martina McBride here on our Country Music Weekend Get-Together. I'm Doyle King, and we're looking at country stars who have made a splash in the acting world on the show today. Toby Keith landed a few acting roles before his tragic passing in 2024. He appeared as himself in one episode of the TV show Touched by an Angel in 2001. That was just before he played Bo Price in Broken Bridges in 06, Joe Bill Rack Ranklin in Beer for My Horses in 2008, and although they weren't big box office smashes, he did prove that he could hang with actors like Burt Reynolds and Kelly Preston.
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0: Here's Brooks and Dunn, Rock My World, Little Country Girl. They were named the Duo of the Year for the second year in a row by the Academy of Country Music. Today on our weekend get-together, we are talking about country stars who have made the transition to acting, well, not giving up their music careers at all. Reba, best known for her long-running television series by that same name. The feisty redhead has also played pivotal roles in a few big-screen productions, including Heather Gummer in Tremors, racer A.J. Ferguson in The Little Rascals back in the 90s. She's also voiced a number of animated characters and has been a part of a few made-for-TV movies. She's had a recurring role as Reba McKenzie on Malibu Country, a guest appearance on the ABC Family show Baby Daddy as Charlotte Sweeney. She played Trish in the film Barb and star Goda Vista Del Mar in 2021 before she returned to the little tube. Television roles like Kim Wheeler in the Lifetime film The Hammer, Sonny Barnes in Big Sky, and June in Young Sheldon. And then a couple of years ago, she launched her own sitcom, Happy's Place. That's due back for season 3. She plays the lead role of Bobby.
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0: That's Bailey and the Boys here on our Country Music Weekend get-together. Kix Brooks has made a little splash in the acting world. He's no stranger to it. He's been in the miniseries To Appomattox in 2015. He played Winfield Scott Hancock. He was in Born Wild in 2012 playing Wade Lachlan. Even lent his voice to numerous characters. Brooks also played Duke Donovan in Ambush at Dark Canyon in 2012 before he played the role of Elmer Montana in You're Gonna Miss This in 2017. His most recent work, 6 years ago in 2020 when he took on the role of the Spirit of Christmas Past in the TV movie A Nashville Christmas Carol.
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2: Classic Country WOKR weather. Today stays mostly sunny and near 73, with gentle west breezes. Tonight turns partly cloudy and around 55. Sunday looks mostly sunny again, with temperatures in the mid-70s and a slight chance of precipitation. Sunday night stays mostly cloudy, then brings a chance of rain showers near 55. Monday brings rain showers and around 70. Currently, it's clear and 70 degrees.
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artists you know by their first name. 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

0: There's Tanya with a couple of sparrows and a hurricane here on our country music get together. We're talking about country stars who have made a mark in the acting world on the show today and tomorrow. Randy Houser made his acting debut back in 2012 when he played Cad Skinner in Ambush at Dark Canyon. Houser played alongside Kix Brooks, who also starred in that Western flick. The country singer didn't stop there, though. He took on the role of Randy in Magnolia in 2019 before he played Scott Mathis in Killers of the Flower Moon and Ray Clemens in The Hill just 3 years ago.
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They're the Oak Ridge Boys, trying to love two women here on our Country Music Weekend. Trace Adkins has made a mark in the acting world with his deep baritone voice. It's no surprise that Trace has been used in Hollywood. He was in The Lincoln Lawyer. That was his most high-profile role until he took one of the leads in The Virginian in 2014. And Trace didn't slow down from there either. He played a sheriff in 2013's A Country Christmas and worked alongside Grey's Anatomy star Sarah Drew in Mom's Night Out. Adkins got his TV start on an episode of Yes, Dear in 2004 and then did voice work for several episodes of King of the Hill. His other roles included Brickell in I Can Only Imagine and its sequel in 2026, Marshall Walker in The Outsider, Cal Bennett in Bennett's War, General Corbin Dandridge in Badland, Rick in 13 Minutes, and Big Buck in Day of Reckoning. And he's been in

0: several other films as well. Adkins also starred in the country television series Monarch as Albie Roman in 2022. Nor that show didn't make it past season one.
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0: There's Alan Jackson with a little bitty here on our Country Music Weekend. Trisha Yearwood has had some pretty prominent roles in the 90s drama, JAG, often forgotten about in conversations about country stars who've acted in movies or TV. The singer was rather convincing, playing Lieutenant Commander Teresa Coulter. And Trisha also played a choir director in an episode of Dr. Quinn, Medicine Woman, and she played Mary in the television movie The Passion in 2016.
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2: Classic Country, WOKR weather. Today stays mostly sunny and near 73, with gentle west breezes. Tonight turns partly cloudy and around 55. Sunday looks mostly sunny again, with temperatures in the mid-70s and a slight chance of precipitation. Sunday night stays mostly cloudy, then brings a chance of rain showers near 55. Monday brings rain showers and around 70. Currently, it's 71 degrees.
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0: There's Faith Hill with Breathe here on our Country Music Weekend. Tim McGraw seems to be the country star with the most untapped acting potential. He's already turned in great performances on both the big and small screen. One of his first roles was Lyle Rafferty in one episode of the Jeff Foxworthy Show in 97. Then he went on to play Sheriff Cliff Powers in Black Cloud in 04, Charles Billingsley in Friday Night Lights, also in 04, Rob McLaughlin in Flicka in 2006, Aaron Jackson in The Kingdom, Dallas in Four Christmases, Sean Toohey in The Blind Side, Danny in Dirty Girl, and James Cantor in Country Strong. His role as Charles Billingsley in Friday Night Lights earned Tim McGraw Best Male Breakthrough Performance at the MTV Movie Awards. He also took on the role of Eddie Newton in Tomorrowland in 2015, and he played Willie in The Shack in 2017. He played himself on TLC's Cake Boss and Repeat After Me. And in the 2020s, it saw Tim McGraw enter Taylor Sheridan's world. He played James Dutton in two episodes of Yellowstone before carrying that character into his own spinoff series, 1883, where he starred with his wife, Faith Hill.
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0: It's Dwight Yoakam here on our Country Music Weekend Get Together, where we're looking at country stars who have made a mark in the acting world. There's Juliana Huff, who really has turned to acting. Her career actually began before the world took notice of her dancing and later her singing. She had an extra role in Harry Potter and the Sorcerer's Stone in 01, but she'd find the spotlight nearly 10 years later in films by playing Georgia in Burlesque, Ariel in the remake of Footloose in 2011, Sherry Christians in Rock of Ages, Katie in Safe Haven, and Meredith in Dirty Grandpa. She took on live TV in Grease Live, playing the lead role of Sandy Young in 2016. Juliana Huff has appeared in several seasons of Dancing with the Stars, both as a professional dancer, judge, and most recently as host. And her most recent role came this year, playing the role of Jinx in The Bride.
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0: There's Hank Jr. and Sr., and there's a tear in my beer here on our Country Music Weekend. We're looking at country stars who have made a mark in the acting world, and Taylor Swift has dabbled in acting here and there. She first impressed fans in an episode of her favorite TV show, CSI. I believe she was killed off in that episode. In 2010, she had a part in the celebrity-filled Valentine's Day. In 2012, lending her voice to Audrey, the girl in Dr. Seuss, The Lorax, and landed a small role as Elaine in one episode of New Girl in 2013. Her roles on the big screen include playing Rosemary in The Giver, Bumbleina in Cats, and Liz Meekins in Amsterdam. And you can't forget all the quirky characters she's portrayed in her own music videos. Lord knows, Taylor Swift loves to go all out.
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2: Classic Country, WOKR weather. Today stays mostly sunny and near 73, with gentle west breezes. Tonight turns partly cloudy and around 55. Sunday looks mostly sunny again, with temperatures in the mid-70s and a slight chance of precipitation. Sunday night stays mostly cloudy, then brings a chance of rain showers near 55. Monday brings rain showers and around 70. Currently, it's partly cloudy and 73 degrees.
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0: There's Holly Dunn here on our Country Music Weekend Get-Together. I'm Doyle King. I'll be right back with another Texas-sized music set. Alabama is going to sing us the Song of the South to get it started next.
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0: There's Eddie Raven here on our Country Music Weekend get-together. We're looking at country stars who have made a splash in the acting world. And in 2013, Jason Aldean made his acting debut in Sweetwater. He played Daniel, a henchman to actor Jason Isaacs' prophet, Josiah. The singer has a few lines. He gets to kill some people, but he spoiled how the movie ends for him anyway. It was pretty sad. January Jones and Ed Harris also star in that movie. So far, it was Jason Aldean's only acting gig.
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0: There's Martina McBride with My Baby Loves Me here on our Country Music Weekend. My Facebook post today features Wynonna. She's opening up like never before on her first solo album in a decade. Just about 10 days ago or so, the country icon announced the Hard Truth album and released its lead single called Kentucky Queen. And judging by Wynonna Judd's own words, fans can expect one of the most personal projects of her career in The Hard Truth. I have the song Kentucky Queen posted up on my Facebook page right now. It's my Facebook post of the day, and you're going to find it at Doyle, spelled D-O-Y-L-E, Doyle King, on Facebook. Feel free to shoot me a friend request. Give me a follow. That way, all of the posts that I make every day and night will show up in your Facebook news feed. That's Doyle King on Facebook.
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2: Classic Country WOKR weather. Today stays mostly sunny and near 73, with gentle west breezes. Tonight turns partly cloudy and around 55. Sunday looks mostly sunny again, with temperatures in the mid-70s and a slight chance of precipitation. Sunday night stays mostly cloudy, then brings a chance of rain showers near 55. Monday brings rain showers and around 70. Currently, it's partly cloudy and 73 degrees.
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0: There's Vince Gill here on our Country Music Weekend, wrapping up my time with you today, but I'm going to leave you with a nice long Texas-sized music set. Shania kicks that off next.
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0: It is Tanya Tucker. It's a little too late. That team of horses done left the stable right there. It's Lou Jones. Thanks for joining me. Tanya Tucker, by the way, will be doing Libby, Montana on the 3rd of July. That's a Friday night before the big 4th of July celebration. Coming up, Clint Black, keep it right here.
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0: It is Steve Warner. That is The Weeknd. Well, that's when you and I get together all the time, and I appreciate that. Got these great classic country songs for you, me being Lou Jones, and coming up, Diamond Rio, if you will keep it right here.
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2: Classic Country WOKR weather. Today stays mostly sunny and near 73, with gentle west breezes. Tonight turns partly cloudy and around 55. Sunday looks mostly sunny again, with temperatures in the mid-70s and a slight chance of precipitation. Sunday night stays mostly cloudy, then brings a chance of rain showers near 55. Monday brings rain showers and around 70. Currently, it's partly cloudy and 73 degrees.
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0: It is Alan Jackson right there in Wanted. And before that, the Forrester Sisters from Lookout Mountain, Georgia, 1985, 1986. That one went number one for them, Just in Case. And we also heard from Diamond Rio and Norma Jean Riley. Lou Jones here with Alabama on the Way, if you will keep it right here.
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Well, I like John Anderson's songs. Pretty good way to start off an hour's worth of great classic country. What do you think? My name is Lou Jones, and that's She Just Started Liking Cheating Songs. And we turn our attention to Wynonna Judd, No One Else on Earth.

0: That was Hank Williams Jr., Texas Women, and with a state that big, should be plenty of them to choose from, wouldn't you think? It is Lou Jones. Thank you for joining me. I've got great classy country. And coming up, George Strait with some real estate notes about oceanfront property. Stay close.
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0: Well, that song, She's Not the Cheatin' Kind, written by Ronnie Dunn and performed with, between him and his singing partner, Kix Brooks. That's a big song from 1994. It's Lou Jones here. Thanks for joining me. Dolly Parton is on the way, if you will keep it right here.
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2: Classic Country WOKR weather. Tonight, partly cloudy, then a chance of rain showers with lows around 55 and gentle west breezes. Sunday brings chance rain showers early, then mostly sunny skies with highs in the mid-70s and light west winds. Sunday night stays mostly cloudy with a chance of rain showers near 55, and Monday turns wetter with rain showers around 70. Currently, it's partly cloudy and 73 degrees.
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0: Well, that is Exile, Welcome to Love. You know, there are prescriptions for that. Tracy Byrd before that, Holding Heaven, and also Dolly Parton, and Here You Come Again. It is Lou Jones. Thanks for joining me, Classic Country, right here. And on the way, Dina Carter, and that's right here.
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the West Texas town of El Paso, Marty Robbins right there. I was a huge Marty Robbins fan. I even liked his tire commercials. It is Lou Jones here. Thanks for joining me. Eddie Rabbit is here, Gone Too Far.

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0: Young gentleman right there from Valdosta, Georgia. That is Rhett Akins' big 1996 hit of his. What, number one? That is Don't Get Me Started. Hey, I'm Lou Jones, and I've got great classic country. Shenandoah is up next.
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0: that is Barbara Mandrell, sleeping single in a double bed. Well, just think of the extra room. It is Lou Jones, and I've got great classic country here. Stick around. I've got Faith Hill, Lee Greenwood, Ricky Van Shelton, and that's just the next three songs, so stay right here.
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2: Classic Country WOKR weather. Tonight, partly cloudy, then a chance of rain showers with lows around 55 and gentle west breezes. Sunday brings chance rain showers early, then mostly sunny skies with highs in the mid-70s and light west winds. Sunday night stays mostly cloudy with a chance of rain showers near 55, and Monday turns wetter with rain showers around 70. Currently, it's partly cloudy and 72 degrees.
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0: It is Ricky Van Shelton in Back Roads. Well, just think of the interesting scenery that you see. Lee Greenwood before that, God Bless the USA. We played that a little in advance of the big 4th of July holiday coming up. And I'm sure we'll hear a lot more times between now and then. Faith Hill before that also, and A Piece of My Heart. It's Lou Jones, and Alabama is coming up next.
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0: Well, a big return on investment right there. That is Ronnie Millsap back in 1981, 2 weeks at number one, and it won the Grammy for Country Male Vocal. There's No Getting Over Me. Hey, coming up here with Lou Jones, Randy Travis, so stay close.
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0: It is Sammy Kershaw. She don't know she's beautiful. It is Lou Jones. Thanks for joining me. Great classic country. Now, coming up, he is going to be, Sammy Kershaw, that is, going to be in Birmingham, the Coca-Cola Amphitheater. Hank Williams Jr. on the same program, and there'll be two nights of that, the 26th, the Friday night, and 27th of June, a Saturday night. I'll take you to the show. How about you? Coming up, Willie Nelson and Merle Haggard, and that is next.
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2: Classic Country, WOKR weather. Tonight, partly cloudy, then a chance of rain showers with lows around 55 and gentle west breezes. Sunday brings chance rain showers early, then mostly sunny skies with highs in the mid-70s and light west winds. Sunday night stays mostly cloudy with a chance of rain showers near 55. And Monday turns wetter with rain showers around 70. Currently, it's partly cloudy and 72 degrees.
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she came to see him one last time. Oh, and we all wondered if she were. And it kept running through my mind, this time he's over her for good.

0: It is George Jones right there. A song so big that it became the song of the year two consecutive years. That is George Jones. And Shania Twain before that, No One Needs to Know. Willie Nelson and Merle Haggard and Pancho and Lefty. It's Lou Jones here. And thank you for joining me. Sawyer Brown is on the way if you will keep it right here.
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Hey there, welcome in. I'm Lou Jones with another hour of great classic country right here at California Group, which is where the actual Highway 101 is. Paulette Carlson heading it up Highway 101 somewhere tonight.

0: That is Toby Keith and You Shouldn't Kiss Me Like This. However, do it again so we can get a good handle on what it is like so we avoid it in the future there. Coming up here with Lou Jones, Tricia Yearwood, stay right where you are.
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0: It is D.G. Shepherd right there. Do you want to go to heaven? Well, absolutely, but let me check my little book to find out some good time to schedule that here, right? Coming up here, a lot more great classy country with Lou Jones, Vern Gosen, Brooks and Dunn, and Martina McBride starts it off. Don't go away.
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2: Classic Country WOKR weather. Tonight, partly cloudy, then a chance of rain showers with lows around 55 and gentle west breezes. Sunday brings chance rain showers early, then mostly sunny skies with highs in the mid-70s and light west winds. Sunday night stays mostly cloudy with a chance of rain showers near 55. And Monday turns wetter with rain showers around 70. Currently, it's clear and 71 degrees.
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0: It is Brooks and Dawn right there. That's How Long Gone. We heard from Vern Gossin, I'm Still Crazy, and Martina McBride with Wild Angels. Lou Jones here. Now, back to Brooks and Dunn. They are next Friday night going to be doing the Clemson, South Carolina Memorial Stadium. And that should be pretty good. It's a Friday night affair there. Coming up next, Keith Whitley, if you will keep it right here.
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